0: Thanks, Andrew.
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1: Clear on that, and reference your PDA. The correct Huntington is going to be 427 West Front Street. RP is there with the tow truck driver ready to go.
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0: Clear, thank you. You can show me back in.
1: Clear.
2: Will do. Central, 225, I'm at the job.
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0: Currently, hospital staff, this transfer is ALS needing continuous bladder irrigation.
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0: Can you head to Maple City Road, just north of Century Cemetery Road? So take the 911 hang up from that area. Just north of the intersection there. Not able to leave a voicemail.
1: Copy that. Show me on scene.
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1: Six, 9-2 again. 23692, your time.
0: 3692 at 20. Being requested ALS for bladder irrigation, that's the only extra.
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0: X-ray 4991. Have not received an update if he has left or any direction of travel. Sounds like he's still in the driveway.
1: Are you phone?
2: No, just send it in a message. At least I'll call him when I'm ready.
1: Oh, clear. Can do.
2: Thank you.
1: Good.
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0: Can you go again with that? We were getting.
1: I think it was just the roadway here that you were getting.
0: This address is going to be 7898, right, Maple City Road. It's going to be the first parcel there. North of Century Road on the west side of the street, 7898 Maple City Road.

0: It sounds like Vail is getting into a blue GMC Sierra pickup and leaving. I'm going to try to get a direction of travel. States he shoved his wife earlier today. They also say no HPD, but possibly DCSA. To me, based on like a female poltergeist earlier in the day. It sounds like he has possibly made suicidal statements to his wife recently. I'm not sure exactly when that was. And again, the history of DCSA, they're concerned about him in addition to the domestic reports from earlier
1: today. 936.
2: If you have an RG, merge the BLL with us, please.
1: Clear, we can do that.

0: still on cars and still getting more information, but I do have suspect files in Austin, Ryan Lambert, at that address, born in 94. He is no more valid, and his wife is a Essence Lacia Lambert, born in 95. She's no more valid as well.
1: Central 95357.
2: Hello, sir.
1: Clear, and I'm compiling those bond conditions for you. Just give me a sec.

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1: Central, copy.

0: No see go slash pick.
1: This was an accidental Apple Watch SOS. No emergencies. I'll be clear. Go for it.
0: Copy.
2: I need 4119.
0: 4119. Okay.
1: Heading is 23700. Again, 23700.
0: Okay, so I'm mileage 23700. 23700.

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1: 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Ken Gold DLS. I tried talking to the hospital to see if they would clamp it, or as long as they show you, it can go BLS.
2: Copy that.

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0: Clear.
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0: 2042.

0: SR2, registered to a Jeffrey Collins out of Oak Park, Michigan. 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
1: Can you put me on my last call at 927 Woodmere Ave, please?
0: Clear, will do.

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1: From Yalas, 36 of Hospital.
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0: We had a report of a large bonfire at Esch Beach. All were concerned that they were burning toxic things, and so the smoke of the fire is black. They also said that there were pallets, so they were concerned about nails.
1: Good, copy.

0: 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Nothing. No signs of distress.
1: Okay, copy that.

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0: Can you see if anybody is available to bring a blood kit up? Maybe the city has.
2: Any city unit able to go to Munson with a blood kit for 932?
1: Central 225, I'll check that I have one.
2: And you can disregard. 931's going to head that way from the jail.
1: Clear.
0: Well, 934.
1: 934.

0: 45-8. 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
1: 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I'll advise.
0: Got it.
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0: Do all reckless drivers southbound on 5 Mile from 31, the blue Mini Cooper plate of MI Turbo, speeding, cutting people off, and swerving. Or he said he got a good look at the mail when they are at a light, and he looks wasted. So it's clear 20, 59. You can put me on that BLO.
1: Clear 52.

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0: online. I'm going to have two files and a VIN. Can we start with a VIN?
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0: J. John, T. Tom, J. John, H. Henry, T. Tom, 00, W. William, 8235216 91.
1: Perfect.

Nalene, 2002 Lexus LX. It does have a 904C hold, issued May 28th. No title transfer except to non-immediate family member or by court order. The associated plate I'm showing should be 5 NORA Viva 3 W William 01, which is showing valid veteran to a Jonathan Lindenau.

0: 5, Jonathan Lindau is still no suspended with one prior 625. Go ahead with your second file.
1: Edward to Charles, taking E. Edward to Lincoln. First of Lisa, common. Middle Elizabeth, common. Date of birth 10/21/66.

0: status. Still have one in custody here on a warrant. I'll put his info on the call screen in a second.
1: Clear custody, 2130.
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1: 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Thank you.
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2: 26, I can our launch. Yeah, not 25, you can clear, thank you.
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0: 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First page, 2132.
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0: 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RP calling from across the street. Would like them to be stopped.
1: 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I'm out.

0: 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Charles Lincoln King, boy 8, Tom 3, Fred Ultima, the 131 and the 186.
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0: Central Squad 12. Squad 12. We'll be out with a white explorer.

Central Suicidal Subject, leaving safe, reporting on.

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1: For now.

Hey, this is Crawford. I'm heading to Gaylord, Munson on Seago, ED 1515, going to Munson Grayling, 256, at 2, monitor sailing at 100.

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1: 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I'm 22 and McAllister. I'll take that.
2: Copy. RK advises they started just before 10 p.m. They may have just stopped, but they've been going off consistently. They also were going off all of last night. He believes they're coming from 1497 and it goes to trail.
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Central, 7543. 7543, go ahead. You can show me out of the county after tonight. Please, I'm...

between State Street and Lakewood, reported that a car pulled up alongside their driveway. A group of younger kids who he thought were intoxicated urinated along the road by his home and then got back in their car heading south on Glen Lake Road. He did have a plate out of Florida. I've not run it yet. He thought it was possibly a Bronco or a Jeep Cherokee. He didn't have any further information or needed to be seen. He just wanted it noted.

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Some company. Edward Victor Boy 9807, EVB 9807, the White Sierra, 131 in Lakeshore.

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0: 27 Central. Can you run my mail RO and see if Petoskey wants them?
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Be going into the store to find a 22-year-old male having difficulty breathing, so his head is spinning. 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

0: 33 or 44. 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
1: 336. 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Sounds like a Nicholas Johnson, 33, is possibly involved. Still, start out more.

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0: clear with 72010. I see him standing over there. 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

0: Down Trail 7538. 7538. Just advising, we're headed to Benzie to assist with a call. Let you know when we're back.
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1: 2330.
0: 91. 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He's going to be no-no canceled.
1: Clear. He's moving on.
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0: 33 is correct, I counted.
1: One. I'm sorry, 031. In the county, available 03. 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
1: Check that. It'll be a Tennessee registration. Boy George Mary 1156.

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1: 33. Did she say she wants to leave? 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
1: 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I'll be clear my last verbal warning.
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0: 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L Lincoln 81F, Frank ML81F with a gray Jeep Wrangler, unknown occupants.
1: 12.

Gates, G-A-T-E-S, first of Morgan, M-O-R-G-A-N, middle of C. Charles, E. Edward, S. Sam, I. Ida, L. Lincoln, E. Edward, I. Ida, G. George, H. Henry. Date of birth is 3-16 of 01. Again, that's 3-16 of 01.

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0: Called over by Antrim. You're texting with a Katie Coster, born in 04, making suicidal statements. States she took an entire bottle of Tylenol, but is refusing to pull over, continuing to driving southbound on 31. A dark red VW sedan with front bumper damage, plate David Henry Victor 370.
1: Clear, break.
0: Good.
1: This is the same individual with my 911 hang-up from last week at the Maple Bay Park.
0: Hey, from this, correct?

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0: set for 952-7544. She's going to be at Maple Bay Park for Antrim County.
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live in Prairie 3 response to North Division Street and Randolph Street. Be going for a 71-year-old male, newly onset mobility, pain in his legs, hands, and feet. Going to be on the east side of the intersection, standing next to a big blue sign. Central clear, 31 after.

0: Sam. 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
1: 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Central 3544 is out.

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0: 2 for a non-emergent response to Medi Lodge 2585 Lafreniere Road across May Lane at David Place. Let me go into room B5 for a 79-year-old female fall, head, neck, shoulder pain, non-emergent, central clear, G12.
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We go into room 222 for a 95-year-old female. Fell, no obvious injuries, but is having difficulty walking. Central Clear 308.

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3: Lane 72 near Hill, mistaken call from a semi driver. I think there was a male in a white t-shirt, red lettering, and jeans, walking in the middle of the roadway, possibly attempted to jump in front of the semi. Semi did continue on.
0: Clear, pull in out. Just one call so far. Coming for a ride, hard to see due to smoke and haze, nor PDP seen such a

72 cents. Just received a call from Lawrence Baker. He's supposedly going to be pulling over 72 just north of town line in a red Monte Carlo. He's advising the individual walking is his son, Lawrence Baker Jr., highly intoxicated. Sounds like they got in possibly some sort of verbal argument, and Lawrence Baker Jr. possibly kicked the vehicle. Some sort. Sounds like the son is still walking down the road somewhere.

0: that file for Lawrence Senior or Junior?
1: My apologies, that is for Senior. Trying to find Junior's info right now.
0: Clear. Senior says he's around 45 years old in the house.

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1: I might have found him. 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

0: 5 days for lunch. Huh?
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0: olacak biraz.
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0: We will be en route to 3708 ECU Drive for a fall out of bed. Okay, Will.
2: Well, Tom, 0 Tango Alpha, we are down St. Traverse City. We departed with 1900.
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Do you have the father's information, the guy, please?

0: 7210, I put his name in the OB in the comments, and I also put his SS return into the return slot.
1: Appreciate it, thank you. Central 7210, who was that remote call that you ran?
0: Lawrence Baker, a different one that we deal with frequently.
1: Clear, the father did say that his son had a revoked license. So I don't know if it is one of the same or not.

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1: Good morning.
0: Morning. Starting out in Crawford until 1430. Have a good day.
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1: What?
0: I'm going to set up in that ambulance bay for transport.
1: Perfect, just what I was thinking.

Webster, Central to EMS Station 3, EMS Station 3. Units need to respond at 7060 East 46 and a half road. 7060 East 46 and a half road. 5 day old. Correction, a newborn not acting right. Temperature is 96.5. Not able to get her in the car. Central Square 444.

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0: Fair enough.

claim this BOL, naming 808 Baldwin Street, a maroon Honda Pilot driven by a McKay Ullman. Had been drinking, just headed towards the South Airport Road and then on to Silver Lake General Road area. 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RPV scene clear, 447.

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0: Central 75, 41.
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0: Name is Delta 301 for myself. 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
0: Clear, can I be set for 112 South Oak Street, making contact with a Glenn Capper, born in 02, vague suicidal statements.
2: Central 236, does he just want to transport?
0: Two 36, being called in by somebody out of town. The subject there is making some vague suicidal statements to him through text message.
2: Clear, thank you.
1: I'm in route.
0: And I'll get you back when we have one.
2: Two 38 has one custody.
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0: 759.
2: Good morning. I'm going to be in service till midnight. I'll be starting off with the security detail at Elmer.
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0: Maxwell, all units VOL, possible OWI, all over the roadway, passing recklessly. Going to be northbound 131 in Vroom, northbound 131 in Vroom.
1: Go ahead. Are you aware O1 is tomorrow? Go again? With best regards. Clear. Central 11.

0: marquee. It's going to be registered to one John Hark out of Lake Shore, out of Fife Lake. It's showing a 11921 Lake Shore Drive address.
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0: Thanks, sir.

0: 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I'll be on sobriety.
1: It looks like he also has a 625 G permit.
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0: 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I'll be on until 4 this afternoon. Have a good day. Up on P1.
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0: 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I'm logged in V1, have a good shift.
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0: Good morning. Can you show me out of service?
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truck has a black back rack, black wheels, dark window tint, including the windshield. 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

0: S. Brown, B-R-O-W-N, first Garrett, G-A-R-R-E-T-T, Bill Holcomb, H-O-L-C-O-M-B, 12-18-2002, doesn't have his ops for them.
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2: Okay, 10 or 23, if one of you guys could take that, please. And as a northern dock, just off borderline, I did put the address there on the note.

feel on Tuesday, Saturday. This is going to be a 31 for a 74-year-old female. She is conscious and breathing. She did collapse and briefly lose consciousness. However, she has come to, at this point, 31, 641.

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0: responding for 17902 Wood Road, Crossus Farling in East M 113 for a 75-year-old female who's having some diabetic issues. She's breathing normally. She's not completely alert since clearing 658.
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0: 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Going to be investigating. 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
1: 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I'm in service.
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2: 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Have a good day.
3: 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I'm in service.
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0: 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How did Sheriff's Office?
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1: We got a all systems normal on the alarm building that we're in. Still got an alarm showing.
3: I'm going to give the alarm company a call back, see, but they called it in for that address specifically.

0: Engine 1, Engine 2. Yeah, we got an all systems normal on this building here. We're off the first drive, off all drives, right off Front Street.
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1: Central 1, is that you?
0: Central 1, good morning. You show the unit 1041.
1: 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Good morning.

0: Then service for 24.
1: Command 339. Yeah. Columbia Company 47, please just come down to Manatee ED3, going down to Caldwell, Butterworth, and Grand Rapids. IBKVO for the extras. Have a good day.
0: Alrighty, we'll head out. Thank you.
2: I did speak with the alarm company again. They said that they're no longer showing an active fire alarm, but they're showing a restoral. I'm not quite sure what that means, but I'm sure you do.
3: Copy that. Can you show us on scene?

0: Good come through one. Good morning, in service.
1: Good morning. Got you in service. Have a good day.
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0: Cylinder clear. Lincoln Zero, good morning. We're going to be in service. Have a good day.
1: 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You have a good day.

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1: Which one is?
2: 22 and 69
1: as well. I'll have that one.
2: Copy. 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
1: Copy.

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Prairie 27438 North Long Lake Road. It's going to be the Joy Cover Senior Homes across the Center Farm Lane in Hardy Hill for an 87-year-old male. Just needs a lift assist. PB Room 15, Central Clear 736.

0: Leon off from 351. I'm in service. Good morning.
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0: 2. It looks like the ops code is going to be K-King 03-35-8367. Again, K-King 03-35-8367.
1: I'll
0: have that in my possession, and I'll take it back to the

0: Okay, 21. We got a match on that one out of Prairie Village, Kansas. See if I can find a phone number for you.
1: Be well, please. Thank you.

Leland, 4521. I checked a couple of databases. No matches available for this gentleman.

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1: 9 6 8.
0: Clear that. I'll check that. Hang up.
1: 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Conditioner.

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1: This is Monson, go ahead.
0: Monson, this is Echo 5 with Paradise Bravo 2. We're currently routing your facility with a 75-year-old female coming from home. She woke up this morning and has severe swelling of her right arm. It is red, painful, and hot to the touch. The redness continues into her shoulder, all the way from her hand to her shoulder, south about her sternum. The patient doesn't have any other complaints. Last set of vitals, pulse is 89, sinus.

the 12 lead is showing a right bundle, and that's the only real abnormality there. SGR 2 is 95% on room air, blood pressure is 177 over 68, breathing 18 times a minute. The patient does have CHF and has some visual edema going on as well.

0: 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Thank you.
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0: Good morning. In service, 1600. Vehicle 7518. 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
1: Go ahead.
0: I'll be doing vehicle maintenance for the morning. I'll advise when I'm clear.
1: Clear.
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0: Session 910, you want me to call him?
1: Yeah, I've been trying to call him. I tried calling you too.
0: I got my phone in my hand.
1: Clara's locator's not working either, so I don't even know where to send anyone to check on him.
2: Sir, hotel 964.
1: 964?
2: You trying to get a 948?
1: Hey, firm.
2: If he hasn't checked in, he usually doesn't start till 9 o'clock. His schedule's been like that for almost a year now.
1: I thought he checked in, but that might be my fault.

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1: 411, good, thank you.
0: 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Saturday 947. 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

0: 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I'm gonna send you a Teams invite, and we're gonna chat real quick. I'm gonna send it over to NMI too.
1: Two copy.
0: 491-580. Five nine two, head over to the maintenance shop and get online. 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
2: I copy.
0: 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We'll try to start about 8:20.
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1: Area daily driving erratically, passing people unsafely, always heading southbound from this location. Let's clear 811.
3: North, Dimex, south, Leland. And then I'll have the trailer from north to south.
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0: I'm at parking deck on 8th Street, just checking on someone. I'll be all 7 says.
1: Okay, all 7 says.
0: Clear your rack, we're available. Copy, 0812.
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3: 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Are you and 12 on shift today?
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0: Roger, see, team request.

0: Central 225, 236, do you guys want staff on the traffic?
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2: Enter that.
3: I want that, of course. Twenties of the course.
0: Tom, I'm sorry, stepped on you. If one of you gentlemen could go to the laundromat in the Northland Plaza there, have got a disorderly, apparently he's running his mouth, don't even have a description of the man, and yeah, I'll try and get some more info.
3: Probably want to be around 5 Central. If you don't have any 39 units in service, I'll cut 20 loose from this core detail.

0: 20 Century. Who's the caller?
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1: Maybe near 2032 US 31 North, the Scotch Tap Room. Should be a deer on the south side of the road. Looks like where the residence in needs to be dispatched.

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0: Southeast Central for next call on the east, heading Walker Turn at 837.
1: Central, 225. Did they ask a female if something was wrong, or they just think that's what it might be?

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1: 21 South.
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Central. 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I'll be away from the desk. Central copy.

County SBO on the area of Garfield River, headed northbound. A black Jeep, marshal plate of 2 King Boy. Passed on double yellow, went into the other lane and forced a vehicle in the opposite lane out of the lane. No crash occurred, and heading northbound, touch clear 847.

Sands, a Blair EMS, available state or county unit responding priority 13230 West Blair Town Hall, across the Golden Tree Trail for a 87-year-old male not breathing. Going to be starting CPR here shortly. 944, if you could have that way.

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1: Oh, no. Are you for all EMS units in Rensselaer Town Hall? I believe it was in the dispatch, but we are CPR in progress at this time.
0: Copy.
1: Central 956 for suspicious. Myself will be checking on a vehicle at me Bayside Park. Status and 10.
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one for Central Station 400, Station 900. So first alarm for fires hanging at on South 33 Road, just off of West 13th Street. Again, power line hanging low in the lane. We go to 83, fire up 4, Central clear.

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0: 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Good. License plate, Edward, yellow, Edward, 7326. We're going to be Boardman and 8, and it is a 10 Buick.
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0: 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It's showing Darcy's bedroom, general fire alarm. They're not sure exactly which bedroom that is. They spoke with a key holder, Tim, who states that no one should be there. They're not sure why the alarm would be going off. It's going to be for Whitewater Chief and Whitewater Engine 3, so to clear 856.
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0: 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Clear that stop. You can get back on the traffic.
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0: 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It's going to be at 9762 South Avenue, President's Lodge. 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
2: Yes.
0: Right, Ken, I tried calling you at admin. Can you give me a call?
2: Ava.

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1: Tango 3.
2: Nine, go ahead.
3: Yeah, there's three patrons here that are using the back office for a meeting for an event on Saturday, and there is an audible alarm going off on the building, and they're trying to get hold of the president of the Moose Lodge so they can shut off the alarm. Everything's all secure, nothing suspicious.
4: Of fire. Sounds like one of the neighbors who is familiar with him will be on site to, I believe, let fire department in.
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1: Engine 3.
0: You can show me on scene. Single story residential. Nothing showing. There's a whole bar on scene.

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1: U of M 06 to all units. Meeting has concluded.

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Let me clear that traffic stop. 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Affirm.

0: Central from 7547. Good. Did RPL state that the lady might have had a cart with her?
1: Nothing that we were told, no.
0: Right, clear. I'm going to be out with somebody who might match the description.
1: Clear, and what's your location?
0: Woodmere near Hannah.
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0: Central 2, MMR 1, responding 9% per nurse and doc on scene. 3550 Munson Ave. The urgent care for Boston Grand Lake House, Ferry Street and 8th Street. Room 1, a 77-year-old male has got a cough and shortness of breath. 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
1: 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Any units responding to South 33 and a half rows in disregard for Alpha 41 on scene. 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

0: 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Leland on 45, 41, 43, clear of Sheriff's Office.
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0: clear. 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
0: I copy. Thank you. Appreciate it.
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0: 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I'll do that on text.
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0: Frenzy Central, the Frenzy EMS, Elmira EMS have a priority 1821 Barber Road. 1821 Barber Road, it's the Lake Ann Camp. The best entrance is off of Maple Street. It's the Lake Baptist Trail. 15-year-old female, conscious and breathing, having an allergic reaction. EpiPen was administered. No relief at this time. Central's clear for shunt 927.
1: Central, Alpha 71. Alpha 71's en route. You can cancel them.
0: En route, break, then the EMS. Did you copy? You can cancel.
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1: 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G-George, G-George, 5, G-Zebra, 4, T-Com. 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Let's take one accident.
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0: not getting a return on this vehicle. We do have it in-house, but I'm going to check it by VIN.
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1: Show me clear my detail and auto service. Have a great day.
2: You as well.
3: So you broke up, could you repeat that?

0: 950.
1: Okay. Clear. So having trouble with this vehicle plate, it is in-house, but there's very little information about it. I don't have nothing back from Missouri.
2: Copy. I can give you a VIN when you're ready.
1: Right, I tried it by VIN based on in-house. Let's go with what you got there.
2: Copy. This is from the registration itself. So the VIN is K King M Mary H Henry T Tom C Charles 6 A Adam E Edward 9 T George U Union 248778.
1: Copy. Let me see if I get anything with that.
0: Hey, just because they're all leaving this week, we're going to do a complete shutdown when I get out there.
3: Copy that.
0: Hey, 580 clear.

0: 4521, I got a return on that now. We're good.
1: Copy that, thank you. Sam is up for one, so make one checking your status.
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0: 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He would like to make a police report.
1: Welcome to the phone.
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0: 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This is clear 946.
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Priority 3, headed to 2718 Blue Ridge Lane across Silver Lake Drive, Shenandoah Drive. We're going for a 90-year-old male with weakness and incontinence. This is for 501 and Metro Squad 12. Sounds clear. 949.

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0: If you could get a hold of Calvin Silver, I got his telephone number in the complaint. He's running a stop sign down there in Boardman. He has a couple of vehicles below his stop sign. Could you get the plate of one?

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1: 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They're getting a crew out there ASAP. He was not able to provide an ETA right out the gate.
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1: Central St. County up for a residential intrusion alarm, 2724 South Michael Place. It's going to be the James Temple residence covers door number 1 for 7547-935 to that.
2: 3, I'm going to have you start right where I quit spreading so we can kind of fill the gap between these two piles, please.
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0: good to go. 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
1: 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Have that 9-11.

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0: 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Should be on a Subaru Forester.
2: Still checking a vehicle at the museum parking lot. A gentleman was cutting limbs off of our tree so he could get into a parking spot. I do not have a portable on me, but I'll advise shortly.
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Central 3901. Negative contact with anybody here, but can you copy a plate? Michigan personalized plate, Campin. C, Charles 4, M. Mary P. Paul 1, and Nora.

0: Arizona.
1: It is registered to an Alan Lalone at 506 Lincoln Street, the Village.
0: Can you spell that last name, please?
1: Of course. That will be L-A-L-O-N-D-E. Lincoln Adam Lincoln Ocean Nora David Edward.
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14, order 641 from Central. Copy a civil dispute on the brownout. Our PD's name is John. He wanted to talk about a neighbor dispute. Did not want to give any further information.

0: 27.
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0: Just a heads up, we're still negative 927. Just a heads up, we're still gathering further, but Island View Road, Peninsula Drive area, vehicle into the water there.
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2: They have a harassment complaint at Unsalted Mitten.
3: Fire. 2-1 to Northport. New Road reported the vehicle went into the water. It is not fully submerged, however, unknown on occupants, unknown injuries. 31 subscribed, 1022.
2: And 21 respond to the Unsalted Mitten for Christine Klotz. She thinks she's being harassed due to a zip tie being put on her signs.
3: Copy.
4: That they don't put dirt on, or where is this occurring at, I guess, you know?
2: It's right at the address of 7657 Wilhelm, sir.

0: 53. And they gave me an address of 7657 Wilhelm.
1: Good.
0: Have you fired up to Peninsula Drive until we figure out what's going on there?
1: Yeah, turn around.

0: And central vessel units, it sounds like two patients, both out of the vehicle now. One, abdominal pain, and looks like one head injury. The other one appears to take their pulse. One with abdominal bruising and head injury, the other one appears to be okay.
1: I'll take copies.
2: Let me know if you need any dive equipment. I can get the van.

0: go ahead.
1: Yeah, so no contact at the residence on Front Street. Attempted to give her a TX and no response. Hoping she calls me back. I'll be down the road on notes.

0: 511 traffic violator in Empire. I think she wasn't quite sure where she was, so it's hard to decipher. But I think they may have gone north on 22 and then possibly left on M109. It was a gray Hyundai Sonata all over the road. I'll run a plate now and see what we get.
1: Copy that.
0: Did you say 109 for that vehicle?

0: And then you said a Greyhound in. Do you have a direction of travel by chance?
1: Again, I believe they're northbound on M-22 from Empire. Whether they turn on 109 is unknown.

0: 763 from 701.
1: Go ahead, 701.
0: Any traffic, but did you need a partner, or are you all set?
1: 701, I haven't had any other acknowledgements. I have Luce County en route. It sounds like there's two patients.
0: Okay, clear. I can head that way if you'd like. Just be a few minutes.
2: Central 3901, status.
3: Copy.
0: And out of service for a couple hours.
3: Okay.
2: Granite.
4: Central from Peninsula Chief.
0: Office. 1028.
4: I have one patient. Also, I need you to advise consumers. We have a, looks like a power line down across the road as well. May just be a stabilizing line, but need them to respond as well.
2: I have not called a tow truck yet.
0: Got it. Show me out. On your right.
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4: That's right then.

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1: We've got a box truck that has gone over the cliff and onto the beach area. It does not appear to be in the water at this time. Stand by for a plate.
0: Clear. Go ahead.
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0: comes back to a 1998 Mack dump truck to SCM Services out of Rapid River, Michigan.
1: I got another question, right?
0: Go ahead.
1: Edward Union John, 1940, to come back to a Maroon 5 Ford.
0: 2015 Ford to Tiffany Cage out of Onaway.
1: I call soon. Thank you.
0: Glenn, I can get Brickyard on the way. About how far down is this embankment?
1: Rather steep. I would estimate about 40 to 50 feet.
0: Clear.

0: Thank you.
1: Six needed, advisor on clear.
0: Okay, thank you.
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0: 13585.
3: 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Alright, correct address is going to be 7657 Blake Ave. I'll be out on Blake Ave, see if I can make contact with anyone.
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0: 25. Grab your one. I'm going to 10-9 attempt at the parole and probation officer at the historic courthouse, and 223 back.
1: 23 back.
0: Clear.
1: Clear. Are they on someone there? Or is it just an attempt or
0: He's currently on scene there. He's unaware that they're calling. No weapons, no intact.

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0: 5957. The date of birth is going to be 12/17 of 71.
1: He is the valid driver, and I will drop him the call.
0: Copy that, thank you. Standing by with the second one.
1: Whenever you're ready.
0: And stand your witness. Last of Batistas, B-A-T-I-S-T-A, first of Victor, middle of H-E-C-H-A-V-A-R-R-I-A. His date of birth is going to be 8/10 of 84.

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1: Me from?
0: I'm not getting anything back in Michigan. Do you have an ops code for him?
1: Pay firm is going to be H as in Henry, 900-000-984-145.
0: Use that out as well. I'll drop it myself.
1: Copy that. Thank you.
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0: Truck to pull this out. The truck did not make it into the bay. At this time, it appears that we have no leaking hazards as well. Peninsula Drive is going to be shut down at Island View.
2: Clear, Peninsula Drive shut down, no leaking hazards. We do have Brickyard's heavy wrecker on the way. I believe that's the only hope we have getting that out.
0: Okay, this is, you can advise them, this is a larger box truck. It's probably got a 20-foot box on it. So, I'm not sure if that truck will handle it. It's up for them to advise me. We may have to go to Ward Eaton or something like that.

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1: I'm heading to Glen Arbor. 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
0: 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Thank you. 10:40.

0: 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I'm away from my desk for Tribune.
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3: Just again, I just want to advise, this is a very large box truck. Who do you have coming for this?
2: Is that Brickyard on the way?
3: Copy that. They're going to need some type of crane set up to pull this thing out, I'm under the impression of.
2: Clear. We'll give them a call and let them know.
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0: clear enough. I'm just seeing if you want any further status.
1: Nope, I'm all set.
0: Clear, all set.

Central. All local law enforcement be advised to lean. Rain will be going down at 11 a.m. until approximately 1 p.m. for upgrades from the state. Repeating, lean will be down from 11 a.m. to 1 p.m. for upgrades. Central Clear 1047.

0: adjoining units can head to 314 South Division at the Bel Air Laundry and Car Wash as a unconscious male at that location.
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2: 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Says another one are off.

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1: Go ahead.
2: Hello, Munson. On board, we have a 50-ish, 50-year-old male patient. Chief complaint today, patient was in a pickup truck that lost brakes and went down into a ravine. Unknown speed. Patient does have left-sided chest pain. Absent to diminish lower left lung sounds. He does have a contusion on the right side of his head. We have to set line precautions right now. Last blood pressure 188 over 124, heart rate 82, SpO2 94. Unknown how fast he was going when they hit. He was the driver of the vehicle. There was a spider crack on the windshield as well. He does have a contusion on the right and looks like the front side of his head as well. Do you have any, he's Spanish speaking only. I don't have much details for you. For personal information, we do have 100 mics of fentanyl on board for pain. Do you have any questions or orders before arrival?
1: What's your ETA?
2: ETA, 15 minutes.
1: All right, Charlie, one on arrival, Munson clear.
2: Alpha 2, clear.

0: 收藏客人在关注你什么样。
1: From Sentinel Drive, France. Yeah, just for advisement for consumers, we do have residents north of this location that are out of power. It appears that a fusible link on the pole has been tripped. Therefore, so just for their advisement, if you could advise them, might move them up a little faster.

0: Okay, we've going to be transporting all these patients for evaluation to the DNR station Nonway. We've got Wolf Moose County rigs behind us. We'll be stationed there for a while.
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0: Affirm, just for evaluation, we're unsure on transport yet. 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There is going to be that van that's on the shoulder of the road.
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1: 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Sounds like he sent you guys a text maybe as I was calling up saying that he was okay and it was an accident.
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2: Central end 11.
3: Wait, level 4523, clear, warning.
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0: You can change this to a citizen assist. There's no harassment here. The sign then question is brand new. More than likely shipped that way, and that was confirmed by one of our employees. I'll be clearing the report.

point through Central, Station 22. Station 22, all call for brush fire. It's going to be West 6th Road, North M37. West 6th Road, west of North M37, on the north side of the road. Caller states that she saw grass on fire in that area. The Central, clear.

236. Me. I apologize, there's background noise. You said you'd be 10-8.

0: when you come back 7:43, your next load's probably going to be right about where I'm sitting now.
1: Ten four on that side of the utility lines.
0: Yeah, I see where they cross behind me, so even if you got to dump short, that's okay.
1: 10-4.
2: Clear. I got to drop off some property at the detachment, and I'll handle that.
3: Oh, 11-11.

0: Central from PO3. I'm going to be out at 919 Kosciuszko Street. Again, 919 Kosciuszko Street on a compliance check.
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1: We're leaving out 45-21, traffic stop.
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0: Last name ends, Edward and Nora Z. Zebra. 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
1: Kyle is Normal Valley.
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2: Can you check to see if we have a number or any cat history with them in the Mexican? Just in case.
1: Green 359, you were broken. Can you try that again?
3: Yes.
1: 10-4.

0: Alpha 225, copy an unwanted person.
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0: I'm sitting at the library. The person has since left, but the ERP is on me if you can at least attempt my contact address, pass them definitely. It's a white male, 20-ish, all gray. West from the library near Hall Park area.
1: Clear.

0: Central units on South Division, Gavin's Trust.
1: 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I'm good, no problem.
0: John.
2: What time did Narcan get administered?
0: 9:00 Narcan was called out and administered at 10:11 o'clock.

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0: Central St. County are suspicious. RP is calling from the Hot Scotch Tap Room. 2032 US 31 North. The male wandering around with a child. Talking to himself, just walking back and forth between the residence and the Hot Scotch. No weapons, possibly intox. They've like moved along. 973 and 7547.
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1: 225.
0: I'll be out. Yeah, I'm booked for a minute. Check in Hall Park.
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1: Charlie 1 Central, I see you on the bowling route.
2: 20 same traffic for my load.
0: Clear. Going to be Crystal Beach and Arwood. It's going to be a gray Nissan Rogue versus a FedEx truck. One female complaining of shoulder pain. 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They are semi-blocking debris field and the roadway.

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0: Sounds good.
2: Jason Allen, in house.
0: Clear it, Jason. What was the last name one more time?
2: Allen, believe it's H-A-L-L-U-M-S or something similar.
0: Clear, can you?
3: Central Bunker Engine 5, Bunker Pumper Ticker 5. Rapid response called, updated. I just said advised there's a key holder on site that will be waiting for you.

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1: Cassette is still around out there.
0: Matt, half Oakland,

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1: You want it right in the middle?
0: Yes, please, because I need to move it both ways.
1: All right, thanks.

0: 331 Central. Call back, and their ETA is 2 minutes.
1: Thank you. Central 23.
0: Go ahead.
1: Can we clear the residents here? Go down the road and contact the RP. The person that you want the welfare check on is alert and doesn't want to come to the door, but they are seem to be doing okay.
2: Not very with it. She's high ETH.
0: Four. 225 from 236, do you want another?

0: 1:45.
1: Thank you. 580 cleared. Okay, my way.
2: Central, FedEx, please. David, 8-0-1-4-0.

Central 955. I'll be out at 1781 Pine Drive, 1781 Pine. 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
1: And for your advisement, the consumers restored the power in that area.
0: Clear, consumers did restore the power.

0: direct them to 507 Green Acres, a family that is aware, and wait for them.
1: Baker 3, Central Defense.
0: Gone.
1: Did you catch that last traffic?
0: Central clear to us.
1: Thank you.
2: 73-959-59.
3: Do
2: you want scene with victims, sister?
3: Yes.
2: He's aware he does have pets here. Yes, I give you a TS.
3: We'll let the family know.
0: Right, for you or 23, I've got a larceny pending and then an ATF.

0: Thank you. I take that number.
1: Go ahead.
0: Do you know if RP wants contact?
1: No, they just wanted to move along.
0: All right, he's on his way.

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0: Green Acres.
1: Okay, thanks.
0: Yeah, it sounds about right.
1: State and county of Be Well in the area of Southeast Silver Lake Road and 31 headed northbound, black Ford truck. It's been driving erratic, no license plate seen. That's clear 1156.

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1: That'll be clear the last 10-8.
0: Clear, sir.

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1: Go ahead.
0: Just checking to see if it's ME making on scene there.
1: Hey, Sam, I apologize. 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
0: Thank you, sir.

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0: I'll be out at Jones Park. Reference this ordinance violation.
1: Clear. Routine status.

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Sir, Tessa, Street Command, any additional units can disregard at Viking Learning Center. Central clear.

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1: Hallberg?
0: Yeah. 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

deal on there. It's Ice Lake, Pie Road. Headed southbound, a white Chevy Traverse, possible partial plate of Boy 73. Good tailgating, passing on double yellows. Touch clear, 12-12. Hey, just to give you a route update, NEMA's going to go to Dimmicks, then back to Leland. After that, I'll head to South. Back.

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1: on 113 Walton Road. It's going to be a blue Chevy Traverse.

0: Garfield said he ended up blocking traffic. Garfield in front, caller said she ran out of gas, husband's on the way, but she's blocking traffic. Call 17.
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for suspicious 1021 Sharkey Road. All third-hand report, the home's owned by a Ray Swisher who is in jail. Sister saw on the camera Ray's stepson, Jesse Johnson, arrived there in a white Jeep. Got a female with him. They believe he's trying to get into the house. They saw him in the yard, and he's no longer in view of the camera. They state he does not live there and should not be there. They're not sure why he would be there. No weapon seen. Damage dispatch.

0: Alpha 3.
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0: Central, 236. 236. 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I'm turning around now.
1: Clear, east of the intersection.

0: since his state ID address is at 1021 Cherokee Road, although RV said he's never lived there.
1: Seven three, please.

0: Penn Central View Bentima, Station 4, Priority 1, 1912, South Phoenix Highway, 1912, South Phoenix Highway, Lodge, Cabin 1. Caller was not on scene, says Jack called him. He had chest pain and a weird feeling in his left arm. 73-year-old male. He was conscious and breathing. The RP for this is about 7 minutes out. Central's cleared. First one's 1228.
1: And for Unit 10, the Sharky Road, RP calls back. Camera says that he broke into a window. They're up and running again. You can show me clear.
2: Clear.

0: Section 7517, do we know if there are any weapons accessible in the house?
1: Prior to RP, she didn't believe there were any weapons in the house.

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1: Yes.
0: Got a place for you.
1: Go ahead.
0: Edward Norris Hall, H44.

0: Can we advise the road commission on damage to the asphalt here at this intersection? 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
2: Yeah, let me clear the residence, leave me on it, I'm gonna go down the road and write some notes.
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0: 3090 Lafrenia Road, the Frenchman, Lafrenia, room A is an Adam 1. They have a 79-year-old male there who's feeling ill, not responding normally. Alter LC, such a clear, 1244.
1: Sarah from 411.
2: 411.
1: Yeah, service 1300.
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0: 是啊，好厉害，太厉害。I have a Logan Diplomata Mavi to comment off Wallace that was turned in yesterday, found at the homestead. Do you still have it in your possession?
1: I do, I can have that one.
0: Happy, thank you.
1: We are off 4520, out to Admiral for fire.
0: Well, thank you guys.

4331 LaMarche Circle across the Grouse Run. 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

0: 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We're at 3090 Lafrenia Road, French Manor. Altered mental status.
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0: Central City has for disorderly at the Garfield Plaza Laundry, 1131 South Garfield. Our PE states there's a blue Nissan Armada in the parking lot, and there's four pit bulls next to the car, not on a leash, growling at him. He then asked the owner to put the dogs on a leash. She started yelling at him. I can hear her yelling at him in the background. Heard her say her name is Misty Mead. No weapons, no one text, standby for dispatch. Central 225, 236, clear.
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0: 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I got it updated for you.
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3: 936 had a Misty Newcomb. And Central Unit 10 over to Garfield Plaza. RP just heard her tell another female with them to grab her knife out of her purse in the car.
2: Sounds like her.
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2: Yeah, I'll be in route.
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2: I'll be clear of KSO and route to Wexford County Jail at 1. 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
1: Eight five one five three at 12:59. Let me double check with my printer.
0: Okay, go on here.
1: It's gonna be the lady with the dogs. And it sounds like she's currently standing in front of the laundromat with the dogs.

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1: Figure 305.
2: We hand her a file, correct 77781.
1: I didn't copy, it was muffled. Can you read?
2: You had the file, correct, Misty Mead, 71781, I think she said.
1: Confirm, she's Nilma Ellis.
2: Okay, thank you. The material's just thickening in there. I just think you weren't quite high enough. Your gate latches are open, but I just think it's such a steep downhill, you got to go a little higher than normal.
3: 10-4, latches are open.
2: Yes, they are.
3: Central 961.
1: 961.
3: One female in custody, break for 7 miles.
1: Go ahead.
2: There you go.

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2: 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Negative transport. 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
0: The office will be in service. 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
1: Central, Alpha 3. Alpha 3. Arrival to Munson.
2: Yeah, to Munson, 13-10.
0: Last seen going east on State Street from Cass. About a 3-minute delay now. Central clear, 13-10.
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Central 236 to 18, do you guys want any further tests? I'm all set.

0: ですよ。Now that 208 Cartwright.No, I'll be all set.
1: Yeah.

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1: 44.
0: When you're available, there's a pending welfare check at 852 Crystal Ridge Drive for a Gerald Inglesby. Caller was an elder. He lives down in Howell, says he hasn't been able to get a hold of Gerald. Last time they spoke was last Christmas. I'm not seeing any medical calls or anything recent at the 852 address. Murphy thinks he might be driving a Ford SUV, but he's not certain on that.

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1: Go ahead.

0: like Mr. Bolton has that all cleared out, so that warrant has been cleared out. Still on the stop, though. Just wanted to inform you.
1: Okay. Clear. Thank you.
2: Rovers. Please respond when called. Hannah Ottawa Doc.
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0: Frank Adam David 4091. Myself airport across Logan's Landing with a red town country.
1: Okay. Central from Seneca 47 traffic stop. Go ahead. Sydney, Michigan license plate 5 Mary Robert John 7 at 9. We are on Vance and County Road 633. Give me a black GMC, you got.

觉得已经很理解的已经In the afternoon, you can show me in service and tell me that I'll be announced to post for property.

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523 on Lee with a Maryland file. West of Moon, M-O-O-N, first is K-King, W-William, A-Adam, and Nora, G-George. Middle of Sioux, S-O-O, date of birth is 827 of 49.

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0: 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Clear, good is this. Can I get an ops code? I'm Mary D. David, 1027606903.

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Good status. You can show me out of service. Have a good afternoon. Clear, man. You as well.

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1: Testing, Kenny's got a domestic in progress. 843 Orchid Trail of Carolina Lines, her husband Charles is in docks. Apparently headbutted the caller and their son-in-law. Sounds like son-in-law is currently restraining him at this point. No weapons.
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2: 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Good afternoon, I'll be in service until midnight. Log in if you want. Have a good shift.
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0: 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Do you want me to send animal control, or do you want to go on it?
3: 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I don't have access to that room.
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0: We're going to sign the Shirk House key out to the contractor and the volunteer keys and the Hustler House out to the CMR.
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0: 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Can you have this and break first off?
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0: David Paul, X-ray 7503, DPX 7503. I'll be pulled into the Secretary of State.

0: 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Just got released from the hospital, feeling dizzy, lethargic, altered LLCs on square 1428.
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0: 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St. Ignace to Flint fast track pending weather.
1: Kermit 5, check weather.
2: 59. I was not here for that. Was that at the Slugerman? Tell us.
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0: clear, and this is in reference to the traffic stop.
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0: Central St. County is group patrol and for only. Concerns passerby states there was a little boy riding a bike by himself. Love Lake Road, Wild Lake Trail area. No one to be seen, 1432.
1: Nine six four. If you get more calls on that kid riding his bike, let me know and I'll check on it and praise him for not being on the tablet.
0: Clear.
2: Central, 7546.
0: Go ahead.
2: I'll be transporting one male to the Grand Traverse County Jail.
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0: Pecan from Airmint 5. 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
1: Clear. Miss due to low IFR. The number is 1859.
0: Copy, 1859.
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1: 236. UTL on the 911 hangar. You can put me in the Austin Tub. Clear, and Bert Timing just got a text back. They're all set. Super.
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2: We are on 4520, out of the SL.
1: Lance Lane. We have that 85-year-old female who took a fall. She hit her head. No bleeding. She's alert, awake. Central Clear, 1454.

OMR 11 responding non-emergent. Burners on scene, 550 Munson Avenue, room 8, Foster Family Community Health Center. They have a 57-year-old female there, short of breath. Again, they're going to be in the urgent care, social clear 1455.

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1: Negative 9, so he's just gonna take that. He's clearing up there.
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0: Alpha 1.
1: Alpha 1, I copy direction. You clear of Willow Cottage with a refusal question mark with assist only and en route to 550 Munson Ave, room 13.

0: to Apache Trout Grill, 79-year-old female, not conscious, breathing normally. She's in and out of consciousness. It's 1503.
1: Just advising, the fire is spreading through the woods at this time.
0: Central 2023. Copy.
1: Five. To south of spread of the fire.
0: Twenty-three, we caught only part of that. Could you repeat?

0: 湖北上这个牌是上非常好。
1: 不行的话。
0: 55 3 Central, 14 status. Good status. 10 par. 11. 11, go ahead.

0: ask them if they can transfer on that. And then do I need to put the 550-1 that you're on into pending status?
1: Yes, that is correct.
0: Clear.
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0: Clear, rescue on, appreciate it.
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0: 1, Alpha 11 is trying to reach you.
1: Time delay as well as unknown direction of travel. Silver Chevy Silverado, license plate David 9 Boy 5435. RP states was intact. He saw him drink a beer as well as put liquor into a cup that he had. That's clear. 1508. Med count from Alpha 1.
0: Alpha 1. Alpha 11 was trying to raise you here on EMS 1. However, do you want me to show you guys disregarding the 550 Munson Ave to take the stroke of the pavilions?
1: City Fire has got the stroke at pavilions. We are at Division and 3rd Street. I was trying to raise 11 to find out where they are for the Elmwood call. I'm not hearing any response from 11. 973.
2: Can I get Butcher to my location?
0: Sure. Down 31, passing Division.
1: Copy. They can continue to Elmwood, then we will go to 550 Munson.
0: Copy. I will leave everything dropped on the CAD as is and show you both are now to your respective calls. Thank you.
1: Thank you.

0: Let's continue to pend it at the moment, and we can evaluate once we arrive on scene.
1: Clear. Central MMR 11, copy direct. 1510.

0: 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I'm coming.
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1: 937.
0: I'm going to be on admin. For the remainder, have a good day.
1: You as well.
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0: Get the LEC on admin.
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1: Copy.
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2: Keys are squared away, everybody's on the boat. 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
1: This is Munson, go ahead.
0: We're going to be en route from the pavilions with an 84-year-old female. Some stroke-like symptoms this morning. She's got right eye is unequal and non-reactive, and an uneven gait per rehab staff this morning. She's also had a headache for about 2 days. GCS is 15, alert and oriented. Vitals are as follows, 164 over 94, 99% on room air, pulse of 76, sinus on the monitor, blood glucose of 89. We'll be there in just a minute. Anything further?
1: Alrighty, we'll work on getting you on arrival. Once and clear.
0: Alright, thank you.

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0: Transporting to Munson from the pavilion.
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0: 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Somebody following mother and son to KMHC for an eval. Somebody's in the mouth.
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1: 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We're taking all the island staff off, and we just need somebody to track the boat for us until we get back to the mainland.
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8: 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I'll check in and advise for you.

0: 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Priority 1, 1824 North Garfield Road, cross of Hammond and Hughes Drive. A 42-year-old female had a seizure. She's currently awake and talking, breathing normally. License clear, 1528.
1: Bagel and Fetch Ashley.
2: Clear in front of Big Apple Bagel.
1: Be blocking 1.5 of the eastbound lanes.
2: Clear blocking eastbound lanes.
1: Let's clear 1529. Car 2.
3: Be on scene. We're going to be blocking both eastbound lanes.
1: Clear, blocking both eastbound lanes.
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1: Squad 9.
4: I'm going over to Hammond and Hughes. 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
1: Yeah, you're going to be going to 1824 North Garfield Road. 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
4: Message received. 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
2: Very heavy front end damage on the Tacoma, side damage on the Silverado, 12-bed, triple.

0: 265 suspicious 346 East Front Street, the coin slot, for a male who attempted to pay with a fake $100 bill. U.S. southbound on Boardman. It's a white male, thin build, three white shirt and camo pants. He's carrying several backpacks. 225. Central, 236. I can clear off of this lost and found and head to that west call. Clear.
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0: damage to Iowa City Light Power Pole. 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
1: Alpha 1, go ahead.
0: Yeah, I'll take you in S Naturally parking lot, right behind the Engine 1 station. You're right in front of Big Able.
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0: 4521 from 20.
1: Sure.
0: Are you still at the office, sir?
1: I am.
2: Out of the year, 1538. Lafrenia Road, been meeting Megalodge GTC, cross of the Bridgeview Court in South Airport, room 22 for a 63-year-old male. It's got an infection, need a full abdominal workup. It's clear, 1538.
3: So right now I'm loaded on the transfer.
2: We are still on our intercept with Elmwood. You're going to have to send that explosive to the metallurgical.

0: responding non-emergent prisoners on scene, 2950 Lafreniere Road, coming to Las Grand Travis County, room 22, out of the Ridgeview Courts off Airport Road. They have a 63-year-old male there with an infection. LMR requested to turn it over as they're out of rigs. Let's clear 1539. Valve 2. Valve 2. Drop. 1540.
1: I'm UTL. Is the RP want contact?
2: Did want contact. I'm 63.
3: I'll give you out of Indiana, last of Ben Cruzy. Correction, Mayor Cruzy, Victor Edward Robert Charles Robert Union Yellow Sam Edward, first of John, J-O-H-N, middle of Paul, common spelling, date of birth is 08-10-1957.

Central Dispatches paging, then the EMS station for Prairie One response to 948 Frankfort Avenue, 948 Frankfort Avenue, community across of Bigley Street and Van Rockland Street. We have a 90-year-old female who is having some chest pain and some oxygen issues. Central Clear, 1532.

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2: This is paging Blair EMS, spotting emergent per nurse on scene, 4160 Beacon Street, speaking of the north, crosses of M37. They have a 34-year-old female there, low O2 sats. 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

0: 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Want to catch before you get too far? Picking up from Munson Traverse City, ED 3434, going to Trinity Health, Grand Rapids, to Henry 311, 311, with an IV lactated ringers and cardiac monitors.
1: You need yours in route.
0: 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Thank you. Crawford MMR, copy, priority 7. Picking up from Munson, Oswego, Med Search 4, going to Munson, Traverse City. 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
1: Go ahead with it.
0: I'm going to try it by driver's license number. Again, on a Georgia black male. That number is 071-577-399. 071-577-399.
1: Central 7232. 7232. If you can call me back from the county, I'll be announced with a detach on paper.
2: I'm back in the county, 1549.

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1: 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I'm in service. I'm going to be over in Bendy for a bit. 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

0: we all cars have identity theft in the sheriff's office lobby.
1: Assisting the GT jail staff and escorting that individual to Munson precinct.
0: Clear.
2: Green Lake EMS responding. Party one at this time, 4000 J. Maddie Parkway. It's going to be the visual arts building. I have a 14-ish to 16-year-old who is having trouble breathing. Central clear, 1552.

0: 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Everyone else 11.
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Copy, shooter's clear.

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0: 7517, and I'll be out of service. 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

0: 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Heat is 60 degrees. And Railroad with a red Mini Cooper.
1: Sierra Navidad, this is.
0: Bonnie Central. I'm going to route to that address that I put in the CAD and references trespass complaint. I'm advising them out.
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0: Mutual, page in Kalkaska EMS, respond in Priority 37739 Anthony Street, cross of State Street, Elizabeth Street, Pipe Lake. 82-year-old male there, fall, need to look to this, don't believe in injuries. Let's clear your 605.
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0: Thank you, ma'am. 73, sir.

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Possible head fracture while water skiing.

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2: First, last name, Eatman, E. Edward A. Adam, T. Tom, M. Mary, O. Ocean, and Nora. First of Shantae, S-H-A-N-T-E, Sam, Henry, Adam, Nora, Tom, Edward. Middle of Desiree, that's D. David, A. Adam, Z. Zebra, A. Adam, R. Robert, A. Adam, Y. Yellow. Last, again, Eatman. 2-19 of 90, February 19th, 1990. That's verbal.

0: Central to Frederick. EMS, be advised, MMR is at level 0. 1618.
1: S-H-A-N-T-E is a first name. D-A-Z-Z-A-R-A-Y is the middle. 2-19 of 1990, no record.
2: Right, and I took out the middle to see if it would hit on a sound like, and I didn't get anything back.

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0: Do we know if the patient is off of the boat or is he still on the boat?
1: Ram site. That's not a threat, sure.
0: Copy that. Do you want to dispatch fire in case we hit the getting off of a boat and connect the advisory office?
2: Hey, sir. Still got the caller on the line. Patient is still on the boat. However, the boat is docked at the boat ramp.

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0: Could have Edward Victor Sam, 8310, EVS 8310, Riley Road, and Jay Maddie, with a black GMC pickup.

0: Metcalf, 150. If you try and reach us for a status check, we got good status.
1: 150, I copy. Good status.
0: We don't have any good signal in here, so status.
1: I copy. Seventy-five, 44.

0: Starting at the end of Dual Road at the roundabout there, an unoccupied U-Haul has been parked there for about 10 minutes at this point.
1: What road was that on?
0: Dual Road off Garfield, south of the airport.
1: Is that in the city?
0: E-firm, the end of that driveway is the city.
1: Okay.

0: female there that fell. It hit her head, however, no difficulty in breathing. It was called in by the alarm company. Let's clear 1647.
1: Hello. Her husband has been made aware. He's going to give her a call, let her know how they clear.
2: Holding 1647.

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0: Avenue, 204.
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0: Hello.
1: File out of Florida when you're ready. 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Is that RP meeting right now, or is the meeting at 1800?
0: Six. 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

0: Central Tucson. It's kind of a B-wall in the area of Cass and 8th Street. A red van with some younger males who yelled at my RP as she was riding her bike. Possibly a red Dodge van with silver on top, no license plate, last seen going northbound on Cass. Central Clear, 1706.
1: Flight Buster.
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1: We're on 3783 Lake Anne Road, 3783 Lake Anne.
0: Let her here, they're closed. I'm going to follow her home to 10960 or 10960 South Shore. Your truck might break down en route. Leland off 45-3 is clear of the office.
1: Copy 17-08.

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1: You can show me how to service. Have a good night.
0: Here you go.

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0: Just to clarify, that was Metcalf for Grand Traverse Alpha 1 for Priority 7.
1: Alpha 1, go ahead.

0: 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Ranger 7 will be stopped at Little Glen Lake Picnic area, and that's a good copy on the plate.
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2: 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We will get the 231 and 2.

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0: I'm coming from the LEC. 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
3: I can have one of the KSO units do RP Jeanette call back. She's advising. She has a PPO out on a Trevor. He has tried to call her several times today, advising, requesting that she drop the PPO per his lawyer. Put all the info into the CAD, and I also put the PPO into the returns.

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1: In Glen Arbor.
2: I'm Good Harbor and Gadsby. I think I'm close, but I still have that one. Fire 72 in Bugay.
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0: I'm on the phone with asset protection. 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
1: Clear.
0: 6-3 for 46. I'm pulling in the crossing circle as well. I can watch one of the other entrants where we're at. Clear on that.
2: Go 405 out service as well. 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
0: Central 7510.
1: 7510.
0: Good afternoon. I'll be in the county until 02 break.
1: Go ahead.
0: I'll have 44 in the car with me, and you can put me on that detail with 37.

0: John.
1: Meet me at Reduno 545 East 8th Street. RP's GMC Sierra there was hit in the parking lot by a Coca-Cola truck about an hour ago.

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0: Clear, good says.
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3: Delta 3, have a confirmed flight request. 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
2: Lasso, Delzell, David, Adam, Lincoln, Zebra, Edward, Lincoln, Lincoln. First of Micah, Mary, Ida, Charles, Adam, Henry, middle of Lay, Lincoln, Edward, Adam. Date of birth is 09-16 of 1980.

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1: Go ahead.
0: That subject is OSC. He's on probation out of our county and suspended ops.

0: 446 Meadow Lane address and call.
1: I'm sorry, did you say you put that address in the call?
0: No, seeing if it is hard.
1: We don't know the address, I'm still trying to just the other things.
0: Yeah.
1: And I'm finding a 2001 Chevy Blazer registered to him. The only thing we're close to matching.
0: Clear that thing, she can drop it out, try and block it.

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0: request. I know you're working on stuff, but when you get a chance, you're on fire. Here's your name as well if you haven't.
1: I was just getting to that. I see there was a traffic stop last year where he did have a CPL. I'll see if that's still in effect as well.
0: Clear, thank you.

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1: Go ahead.
0: In the county, put me on that Manor Lane call. We airport in Silver Lake, break for a plate.
1: How's it?
0: ETE 2023. ETE 2023. Can you give me the physical descriptors of the suspect?
1: That comes back to a 2002 Chevy Suburban to a Travis Beckett out of Lake Ann. And the tuna cliff is going to be 5'5", 170, blue eyes, white male, light brown or dirty blonde hair.

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1: Go ahead.
0: Can you check my mail here for prior retail frauds?
1: Clear. Go ahead.
0: You can disregard. We're all set here.
1: Clear. That's clear.
2: Central 7538, it's unrelated.
1: Clear, unrelated.

0: And Central, all units reference Manor Lane. He does have a CPL as well as 8 handguns registered to him.
1: Very nice.

0: Central 936.
1: What?
0: I found he's possibly associated with Primrose Lane address, so I'll drop it in there.
1: Great, thanks. Gun was described as a small black handgun with metal accents. 46 is clear. I'll take a rough distance. Is that my promo?

20 on lean for 3-5. First Michigan female, last gray, G-R-A-Y, first Kate, K-A-T-E, Elizabeth, common. Kate Elizabeth Gray, 1987. 1987.

0: valid and probation. So that was the next.
1: Next, white female, last Tunicliffe, T-U-N-N-A-C-L-I-F-F, first Kylie, K-Y-L-E, middle Christine, C-H-R-I-S-T-I-N-E, Kylie, Christine, Tunicliffe, 92806, 92806. Cadillac.
2: That's affirmative. I hold all the information for an incident report.
1: Clear. Next is a Michigan male, white male, last Downs, D-O-W-N-S, first Joseph with a P-H, middle Andrew Common, Joseph, Andrew Downs, 610-99, 610-99.

0: Right.
1: No retail convictions. The only one on there was dismissed.
0: Clear. He'll be in custody for a probation violation.
1: Clear custody, 1832.

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0: Go ahead.
1: White male, approximately 5'5", 180 pounds, brown hair, buzz cut style. 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He's clean shaven, no known tattoos or scars. And was with his partner, Lori, unknown last, in Medellin.
0: And what was the first name of the partner?
1: Lori. U-R-I-E, but unknown spelling.
0: Clear.

working on it.

0: 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We'll be leaving here soon, but there's probably PC for something. FYI.
1: Two for a priority 7.
2: Six
1: 162, priority 7, picking up from Munson Cadillac, 88 room 5, going to Munson Traverse City, Charlie 4, 4608, with a cardiac monitor and an IV lock for the extra.

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1: Six is clear.
0: 7538 is clear. I'm McCray Hill and Calo Lily.
1: Also, her family, not law enforcement friendly by our S1 here. I don't think he has a history of running and being violent with the police.
2: Up empty on any kind of vehicle matching that description. The last two vehicles he was pulled over in was a Ford Focus and a Ranger. Correction, Colorado.

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1: Okay.
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2: 7537.
1: I don't know if you had this yet, but regarding that S1, one of our troops stopped him on the 13th, so just 3 days ago in the Ford Explorer.
2: Clear, stopped 3 days ago in the Ford Explorer.
1: Do you guys have the plate for that, or do you need it?
0: Central 4020.
1: Robert David Queen, 40. Hey, from
3: 46 from 20. What color is that for?

0: 320.
1: Alright.
0: When you get a second, can you give me a TX?

0: guys were patrol information at the mall on the north side entrance. RP states a white male and a black female were arguing in the parking lot. RP states the situation seemed like maybe the female was unsafe. The male grabbed her by the hand and led her into the mall. RP tried to see if she was okay, and she was hesitant on her answer. No weapons, unknown intox, nothing physical seen. Switch clear, 1845.
1: The back, you guys heard something snap.
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0: Thank you.
1: Mike, I'll be all set. I'm just looking around.
0: Clear, all set.

302, priority 7, picking up from Corwell House, Ludington, ED room 26, going to Corwell House, Butterworth, the 5 North, room 5031, bed 2, with a cardiac monitor, saline lock for your extras. Copy.

0: 946-7538. Good. I'm Springcrest and Teaberry. Where would be a good spot for me to post up?
1: Keep going west till you hit the 90 degree corner that turns into Orchid. Somewhere right on that corner there, looking southbound.
2: Units on the weapons complaint 36. Per TLO, he doesn't have any Suburbans or Tahoes registered to him, just one Chevy Colorado. Vehicle described as a dark green Suburban, so most likely an Explorer.
1: Cameras and check time frames and such.

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2: 946, 7531.
0: Go ahead.
2: I'm going to be coming down Meadowlane here in a second. Do you want me to stop anywhere specific?
0: Yeah, maybe on Orchid Trail, south of the residence. So just take Meadowlane Drive all the way down to the corner.

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1: Central 946, could you read me off the plate that I gave you for the Explorer?

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46 from 20. 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
0: I've left some messages, no luck so far. I'll be bringing this property to the office for storage. We'll be clear. Roof out report.
1: 18-6.

0: 936.
1: Go ahead.
0: We're in that CCH, nothing really pertinent. A OWI 12 years ago, a retail fraud, possession of marijuana, was fingerprinted for a CPL in 2021.
1: Clear that, thanks.

0: he just hit South Airport and Emerald Bluffs northbound 1 minute ago. I'm right in that area, so I don't know why I didn't see it, but.
1: Clear South Airport and Emerald Bluffs heading northbound.
2: 30 seconds heading that way.
1: 6 clear.
0: Airport

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0: just hit Hammond and Townline eastbound.
1: Clear Hammond and Townline heading eastbound. Under pending an ordinance violation, west side, 1912.
2: Central, 224.
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1: Clear. Be advised, he may be heading to the address on his ops on Supply Road. It's going to be 3701 Supply Road.
0: Central 31, can you drop an assist there or something so it pins for me?
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0: fine. 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

920 from 31. Posted up at Pine Hall on High Lake Road, the old church halfway between Hammond and Supply here.

0: incident of assault just occurred in the parking lot, 842 Center Street. Have both parties on the line claiming the other assaulted the other. Initial RP, Dan states Chris assaulted him after he was unable to finish a motorcycle after he came upon him aggressively. Parties are somewhat separated. Initial RP is going to be in a 2010 Toyota Corolla, white in color. My partner's on the line with the other RP, keeping them separated. 248, is he pulling up? 224, I see you backing.
1: A firm, you can pen that ordinance violation.
0: Sir.
1: 36. Just confirm that 3701 Supply Road is at the press.
0: According to the top, A firm.
1: Okay, doesn't look like he's made it there. Yeah, that's 37.

0: touch 36.
1: Good.
0: Post it up east of that address.
1: Clear, post it up east of the address.

0: 36 from 7537. Good. Just FYI, the two-stall garage is open. He's not in one of those spots, but there's a third stall with the garage door closed, so can't really see if he's in there or not.
1: Clear that, thanks.
2: I just spoke with the owner of that wallet on the phone. He is going to come to the station to pick up his property. He was coming from the other part of Traverse City, so it would be a little while, but he said they would come and pick it up here at the station.
0: Copy that. Thank you.

0: Wexford Central, Emancipation 2, Emancipation 2. Units need to respond at 308 West Main Street, 308 West Main Street. 40-year-old male having a seizure is responsive at this time. Subject clear, 1925.
1: One at 46, yeah, that way as well, please.
2: Yep. Yeah, 31's here.
1: I'm going to stay roaming unless you want me there. Just let me know.
3: That's a good plan. You keep roaming for us. Appreciate it.

0: 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Could you put that call on hold?
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0: 7546. Con Com, go ahead. My apologies, but you can turn me out of service. Thank you. Have a good night. Series on 4.
1: Status. Like Brittany Teller.
2: Good status. You don't hear from me in a half an hour. Check back with me.
1: Okay.
0: 4 mile. Your vehicle just hit Hamilton 4 mile.
3: Should be coming right towards 37.
0: We're approaching 37.
4: Roger. 36, you hear that? It just hit Hammond at 4 mile.
3: Central 7537, always getting behind it here, approaching the 3 mile light. Follow up for a second until I get another car.
0: South Airport in 3 miles, just let me know which way it goes.
3: Alright, he's pulling into the Shell, he's doing a felony stop. Shell at 3 mile, Hammond.
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0: Central, Station 3. Units are needed at 308 West Main Street, 308 West Main Street. This is in Manton, across the State Street. We have approximately 40-year-old male in seizure. He has been losing consciousness, passing out. Charles Slayer, 1930.
1: Everyone watch, bunch of people in the store, so everybody watch out. Bunch of people in the store, watch.

0: 1931.
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0: Two detained, 1931, need to clear the car.

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1: Station, man. Great. There you go.
0: Also, please note it was loaded 5 rounds in the cylinder.
1: Clear, loaded, 5 rounds, full cylinder.

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verbal 7, on lean with the file, verbal. Class of Anderson, A. Adam, N. Nora, D. David, E. Edward, R. Robert, S. Sam, O. Ocean, N. Nora, first of Charlie, C. H. A. R. L. I., Nova, A. R. A. E., date of birth, 5-1 of 97.

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If you need a hand, how's Mr. Anderson doing today?

Springfield Township, 2650 West Crown Drive, across the Cook Court and Loop Drive. 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She's not sure the reason. She did just notice that one of her alarms might be faulty. She's not sure if it's a fire alarm or a carbon monoxide alarm. It's going to be for Metro Engine 12, Central Clear, 1951.

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0: 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Shields Route, West Ground.
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0: Travel 7, guys.
2: We're going to be providing Miss Anderson a ride down to her aunt's address on Peshawe Town. We'll get you numbers when we get there. Copy, start mileage.
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0: 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Copies ending mileage.
1: What ending?
0: 17314.0. 17314.0.
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0: 29, go ahead and throw.
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0: Copy, 2000.

0: on 131, mile marker 188.
1: 4.
0: Copy, 20. Unknown law enforcement request. Thank you very much.